0: But R&B, hit the phone, cuzzo. Let's get into this cousin talk. 866-885-1075. What's a baby name that you never got the chance to use, man? Or you still plan on using? And I promise you, bro, ain't nobody listening gonna steal your baby name, man. And if they do, you don't even know them. You don't know them. They probably in Indiana somewhere or something. What's a baby name that you never got a chance to use or you still plan on using? Out the phone, let me know something. 866-885-1075. Young Miami, spin that on GCI.
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0: Cause the talk happening right now. Talk to me. Who this is?
1: Hey, it's Bianca.
0: Bianca?
1: Yes.
0: Okay, cool. What's a baby name you never got the chance to use? Or you plan on, or you still plan on using?
1: Kimora.
0: Kimora?
1: Yeah.
0: Why Kimora? I just seen a little girl on Facebook named Kimora the other day, man. Kimora.
1: Really?
0: Yeah, how would you spell it?
1: K-I-M-O-R-A.
0: K-I-M-O-R-A?
1: Yeah.
0: So would you pronounce that like Kimora, or you like Kimora?
1: Nah, still Kimora.
0: Okay. Yeah, I like that. That's a nice name. You got children already?
1: Yeah, I got one. Her name Kailani.
0: Oh, so that's a nice name too. You still got time to use Kimora then? For sure. For sure. Have a good one.
1: You too.
0: Appreciate it.
1: Thank you.

0: Dallas. GC, how this is?
1: Hi, what's that song?
0: Yeah. What's up? Who this is?
1: Betty. Yep.
0: Okay, what's a baby name that you never got the chance to use, or you still plan on using?
1: Nave.
0: You said Nave?
1: Yep.
0: Damn, I like that. How you spell it?
1: N-E-A-V-E-H.
0: Oh, heaven spelled.
1: Yep.
0: Hey, man, stop playing, man. You got kids already? You got kids already?
1: I do.
0: Okay, do you plan on having more?
1: One more and I'm done.
0: One more. All right, so that's the next name, though, right there, if you get a girl.
1: Yep.
0: Okay, cool. Appreciate you tapping in with me, Betty.
1: Thank you.
0: GCI, talk to me. What's a baby name you never got the chance to use or you plan on still using?
2: I was going to say Bernadette, because they don't name people like that name.
0: So you... Oh, that you plan on Bernadette?
2: I'm going to name my kid, but come here, Bernadette.
0: Man, don't dare call no baby no damn Bernadette. Not in this day and age.
2: Oh, for sure.
0: Love, brother.
2: All right.
0: Ain't no way, boy. I know. Hey, Bernadette? Damn. Boy, this ain't that time, boy. This time. You hear me? Ain't no way you finna look at that baby come up out there and call that baby no Bernadette, though. That'll be bogus as hell, man. Y'all, don't be playing with these kids' names, man. That's their future, for real, boy. For the real, appreciate you tapping in with me, though. I'm back with another Cousin Talk on Monday. My dog rocked the city last night. Chief Keef, Love Sosa, GCI, let's go. You jump on the beat.

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2: Yeah. This shot's number one for hip hop and R&B.
3: Yeah.

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I don't know if you ever listened to it, but got some hits on there, man. Mariah the Scientist, Is It a Crime? It's GCL, let's do it. Sometimes.

cause they can't get up with me. 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Had

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I got my dog G Herbo coming your way right after this. 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
3: 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Hendrix. 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

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And it's all

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0: 1075 WGCI, the Chi's number one for hip hop and R&B. I'm your girl Shay Diddy, showing love to you out south in Roseland.
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0: 175 GCR. Dollar for Megan B, baby.
1: Prayed on my downfall.
2: Wait, what?
1: These prayed on my downfall. Ooh. On RTM, I stood tall.
2: You did?
1: Shorty disloyal, hot a ball. Go get a thermometer for the pot. I need to cook right. Let's keep that water 400 degrees Fahrenheit. You ever been inside a federal courtroom? You ever went to trial and fought for your life? Being broke did something to my spirit. Had to plug me, they act like they couldn't hear me. Look at me not, driving German engineering. You don't want your baby mama? Keep the from near me, Kilroy. Remember when I used to use your L's to hit the road, hit the O and make them big boy sales? Move, remember when you had them green things mailed with vacuum seals, trying not to have them green things smell? Feds was on me. What you know about related through money? I don't know nothing. I just used to see them walk to the Coney. My body count go from Persian to Cody. Any further questions, you can take that up with the lawyer. My Finkel J money, Brimo Low Project, Joe will tell you every day before school I sold a half boat. How you think I won best dressed with no support? And had them paid lawyers coming in and out of court. Hey, Wando, ATO, ain't it a blessing? We made it out Kentucky after all that happened. After the pre-trials, after the status, after them impact statements, after the castle. Hey, JR, ain't it a blessing? We made it out of Lansing after all that happened. After Michigan State, after Hubbard, when our man's told on us, the bands they took from us. Joy Road, but

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107.5 WGCI, the Shy's number one for hip-hop and R&B. 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
4: 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If you wrong, you wrong. 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No, the man's got to be happy also.
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0: like, what the hell is this, right? 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

0: I'm trying to get back in the flesh. Ooh. Yeah.
1: WGCI, the Shy's number one for hip-hop and R&B. 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
2: 2 days away.
1: I'm so hyped about it, man. We got a lineup for your ass. Real talk. Coming up in the headlines, man, we're going to talk more about the Nolan Wells case. Some new stuff coming up by a medical examiner from Mississippi. It's GCI.

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1: All right, you know the tragic death of Nolan Wells, the young man from Mississippi, the college football player. Well, the Mississippi State Medical Examiner's Office official autopsy found no water in the lungs, airways, or GI tract of 18-year-old Nolan Wells. Now, despite these findings, a Jackson County grand jury concluded that his death was consistent with drowning as a diagnosis of exclusion. Now, the contradiction has led family attorneys and experts to raise significant questions about the circumstances surrounding his death. They're saying the report explicitly states no water or debris was present in Wells' lungs, throat, or stomach. Head injuries. Both the state autopsy and a prior independent autopsy conducted by Dr. Roger Mitchell noted a 2-inch bruises on the back of Wells' head. Now, because of these conflicting factors, both the state and independent autopsies officially listed Wells' cause and manner of death as undetermined. But they said an absence of water can sometimes point to dry drowning, where the airway violently spasms and shuts before water can be inhaled. In addition to the medical findings, forensic expert Andrew Garrett revealed that data, including social media content, was deleted from Nolan Wells' cell phone on July 4th, the day he just disappeared. GPS tracking showed the phone remained on his friend's boat all day, with the last user access registered at 2:18 p.m. So, like we were saying, Zach, like, this can't be over. Like, they've just brought up some more doubts, so hopefully Ben Crump and them...
2: Can get some movement on this. Man. I just felt like things were fishy.
1: Man, bro.
2: Things wasn't adding up, and I hope they get to the bottom and that family gets some justice.
1: Yes, sir. Grocery prices have increased by more than 20% over the last 5 years, according to the recent U.S. Bureau of Labor Statistics, with the sharpest spike occurred during a multi-year period where the food at home index jumped 20.7%. Prices have continued to climb and fluctuate into 2026. A surge in April marked the largest one-month grocery price increase in nearly 4 years, and that's all driven by tariffs, weather issues, and rising fuel and energy costs linked to international conflict. So,
2: yeah,
1: you dig.
2: And everything's going up, man.
1: I'm going to keep it real. I'm going to keep it real, dog. If I see any of y'all with this, I'm disowning you as a black person. I'm going to just keep it a buck. KFC. You know how much I like a good food drop. KFC has officially launched a chicken flavored breakfast cereal called KFC. It's a limited edition collaboration in the United Kingdom with the high protein cereal brand Cereal. This savory breakfast option brings the fast food chain's famous recipe straight to the cereal bowl. Instead of the standard sweet, chocolatey, or fruity flavors found in the cereal aisle, KFC cereal consists of crunchy, hoop-shaped pieces seasoned with KFC closely guarded blend of the 11 herbs and spices. I catch any of y'all with this in your house. My guys, my homies, all my peoples, family, friends, mama, I'm going in on you.
2: That's a bit too far.
1: A bit too much, man. Hey, coming up, Leon's Locker Room. We'll talk NFL. Bears got a big one coming up Monday. It's GCI.

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1: Hey, man, listen, the possibility of a Subway Series World Series exists. Why? Because both the Chicago Cubs and the White Sox clinch spots in the 2026 Major League Baseball postseason Thursday, all right? And a historic first for Chicago baseball. Both franchises secured their playoff berths on the exact same day within minutes of one another. That was dope.
2: Yeah, that's great. I watched both games. Shout out to the White Sox. So we have made it to the playoffs. Said we wouldn't, we did.
1: Wild card. Everybody got a wild card.
2: I'm excited to be on the South Side. We're going to be back tonight.
1: Yeah.
2: The energy at Rayfield has just been amazing, honestly, though. I don't really care what they got going on over there.
1: That's cool.
2: I didn't even know they actually made it, to be honest.
1: I get it.
2: If you go to President Obama, Instagram, he posted about the Sox.
1: I get it.
2: The Pope. He understands. We have the Pope.
1: Yeah.
2: You know, it's just different.
1: Yeah. So, they have guaranteed themselves as at least an AL wild card spot, they also entered the final weekend of the regular season. The Sox, that is, just one game behind the Cleveland Guardians, keeping them alive in the race for the division title. So, if the Guardians lose, Sox are on the tiebreaker. So,
2: yeah, you know, we back to tonight. It's Hispanic Heritage Night. You know, we do a lot over at White Sox. I can't talk about the
3: okay,
2: other
3: side. Ryan.
2: We got post-game fireworks. Ryan, relax. We're giving away a City Connect crew neck tomorrow. Ryan. Like, we do White Sox Wednesdays right here on GCI. I can't say that for the other team. So I just wanted to make sure we put that.
1: Michael Jordan.
3: I just want to know.
2: Who is also a White Sox fan.
1: He played for the Sox.
2: He played for the Sox.
1: The Birmingham Barons.
3: I thought he played for the Barons.
1: They were the White Sox minor league team.
2: Yeah. Keep up.
3: I know that. That don't sound like the White. That sound like Keep the Barons. Okay, go ahead.
1: Michael Jordan and Jordan Brand have funded a new Morehouse Multimedia Center, which officially celebrated its grand opening at the Atlanta HBCU September 23rd. The state-of-the-art facility is housed within the Morehouse College Journalism and Sports Culture and Social Justice Department. It builds upon a $1 million commitment made by Jordan in 2021 to support academic programs and scholarships for students pursuing sports journalism and media careers. That's dope.
2: You know what I do love about this?
1: Go ahead.
2: It's supporting different black youth, and we have an ACE program over at White Sox, which is like our high school, our middle school, black.
1: My nephews, the Parker Boys, playing that, man.
3: That's really dope, Ryan. Heck yeah.
1: Shout out to Waddell and Andrea and the Parker Boys.
3: Can you talk about football, please?
1: Man, football, man. Man, here's what I love. Now, watch this. Now, Ryan, whether you do not mess with the other side, one thing we can agree about, we love when the Green Bay Packers lose.
3: Absolutely.
1: They lost 35-14 to the Atlanta Falcons.
3: Come on, man.
2: Speaking of the Green Bay Packers, my boss over at the White Sox is from there. He is a huge Packers fan, so I got to check on Dan today.
1: Make sure you're okay.
2: Today, we're going to celebrate because the Sox.
1: Yeah, absolutely.
3: I don't know how we're going to get out of it. We just got to stop talking sports.
1: Bears take on the Philadelphia Eagles on Monday Night Football. Zach, what you thinking?
3: I have no idea because I don't know who our starting quarterback is going to be. I don't know if it's going to be Tyson Bagent. He's in concussion protocol. I don't know if it's going to be 38-year-old Case Keenan. He might play. They still ain't even ruled out Caleb. Ain't no telling who going to play.
1: I think this is going to be another low-scoring game, and the Bears going to keep it close. I think we're going to lose, but I think the Bears will keep it close.
3: Let's win. All right, Brian, what you going to say?
1: Come on, one last Sox
3: fact. Go ahead. Find a way to bring into the Sox. Go ahead.
2: We know who playing tonight. That's all I'm going to say. We know our lineup. I don't know about all this third, fourth string. We know our lineup.
3: And then, hold on. It's the dude from the Cubs, the MVP, though?
1: Yeah, Pete Crow Armstrong will be the National League MVP.
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3: My boy is bringing his tour to Chicago. I'm excited about this one. All right, I'll tell you all about it in one song. It's GCI.

0: of the
1: tour. What is it called?
0: I spent the night with Brent Faiyaz.
1: Well, you are if you go to the show.
0: No, I just spent a few minutes, a few hours. I ain't spent the night with him.
1: I ain't wake up to you.
0: I'm just saying. But I am excited about
1: this tour.
0: That's
1: for the ladies, man. Don't worry.
0: Yeah, and he just dropped an album, and I thought he was going to tour this summer, but he didn't. He dropped the Icon album, which I loved. But now he's going to do a
1: question,
0: tour.
1: Zach. Now, you always talk about R&B concerts. We always say, like, Chris Brown and Tank for the ladies. You just send the ladies. Is Brent Faiyaz a date night? Or do you go there as a single man? I want your thoughts on
0: you need to go as a... if you're in a fellas, if you're in a relationship, make sure it's a date night.
1: Okay.
0: If you are single, that is exactly where you need to be. It ain't gonna be nothing but women in there. Okay. It's gonna be a great show.
1: All right.
0: Let's move on to this. Did you see where Drewski, he credited Drake for changing his life?
1: Wow.
0: He said he changed his life when Drake booked him for Laugh Now, Cry Later. Do you remember that music video where he was the comic relief in it?
1: Yep.
0: Drake was crying. He was like, what's wrong with you, man? He was like, no, I'm just, you know. He said that's when he started making money, and that's when brands started to take him seriously.
1: Because he linked up with Drake.
0: Because he linked with Drake.
1: If Drake got him, he must
0: KD
1: be.
0: KD was in that video. Odell Beckham was in that video. He was just, he said he was around so much star power that every brand started to
1: he
0: be
1: did,
0: like.
1: He did, because T-Mobile him booked him.
0: Yeah.
1: He took off after that.
0: Yep.
1: He ain't lying.
0: He said that's why he took off. So
1: he ain't lying.
0: That was dope. And don't forget, the WGCI Comedy Showcase is going down Sunday, September 27th, Loud, Wrong, and Funny. 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It's hosted by the WGCI Morning Show, Leon Rogers and me, Zach Boog. We getting ready to have a time, so grab them tickets. We're going to have some fun, all right? I'll be right back. Don't move. It's GCI.

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This year, it's at the United Center on Friday, November 6th. 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Good people. But we're going to give somebody a chance to win them right now. 866-885-1075. 10th caller gets them. It's GCI.

0: 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Brother Boog, Love Him or Leave Him is on the way, is it not?
1: Yes, Love Him or Leave Him is coming up at 7:20, and we're talking sleeping on her couch. Mm. 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
0: 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Love him or leave him is on the way. What are we talking about on a Friday?
1: Why you sleeping on her couch? It's coming up. It's GCI.

0: 107.5 WGCI, the Shy's number one for hip hop and R&B. Ladies and gentlemen, boys and girls, children of all ages, it's time for Love 'Em or Leave 'Em with the best damn morning show in Chicago. And you know it's gonna be ratchet.
1: Leon, what happened?
0: It's Zachy Chan.
1: And what he got on? And the rival.

0: the chop. 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
1: Chop it up.
0: Just do the chop. Hey, just do the chop. Now everybody chop, chop, chop, chop, chop, chop, chop, chop, chop, chop, chop, chop. Hit 'em with the hot Z.
1: Chop, chop, chop, chop, chop, chop, chop, chop, chop, chop, chop.
0: Friday.

0: It's Dear Leon and Zach. 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Whenever we get into a bad argument, instead of staying home or going to one of his boys' houses, he goes to her house and sleeps on her couch. He swears nothing has ever happened between them and says she's just somebody he can talk to when he needs to cool off. She knows about me, and apparently she even gives him advice about our relationship. I told him I don't care how long you've been friends. My man leaving our house after an argument and spending the night at another woman's house is disrespectful. He says I'm making something out of nothing because they're strictly just friends. What should I do?
1: Hit us up, y'all. 866-885-1075. It's GCI.

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0: 107.5 WGCI, the Shy's number one for hip hop and R&B. We're smack dab in the middle of Love Malim. What's going on today, Zach?
1: Well, her boyfriend sleeps on his female best friend's couch whenever they argue, and she thinks that's crossing the line. All right. So I've been getting some DMs, and Tiff with the South said, leave him right there on that couch. Don't come back.
0: Yeah, I always try to defend the homies, but you can't do that, dog. And you pillow talking to her, too?
1: Mm-hmm.
0: You can't do that.
1: That's tricky. Hit us up. It's GCI.

0: 107.5 WGCI, the Chi's number one for hip-hop and R&B, man. I love him or leave him. On deck.
1: Yeah, man. Her boyfriend sleeps on his female best friend's couch whenever they argue, and she thinks that is crossing the line. Leon, what do you think about that?
0: It is. You can't do that, man. And first of all, I don't care how mad you're at me. I'm standing in your face. I'm not sleeping on the couch downstairs. I'm sleeping in my bed that I paid the mattress for. You turn your back to me, all that.
1: Mm-hmm.
0: I'm still going to sleep. You're going to get this snoring. You're just going to have to be mad. But to go sleep over your female friend house and then share information about what's going on between y'all two, you're involving somebody too much. I got female friends, but there's a limit of what I talk to them about.
2: Yeah.
0: I keep it general. I don't make it specific between me. I don't put my...
1: Yeah, I don't mind getting advice from a female's perspective, exactly. A woman's perspective on something.
0: Except Bree.
1: That's fine. I don't mind that. Right? But I think going over there in the heat of the argument and going over there at night and her opening the door, I think that is crossing the line and crossing boundaries, in my opinion.
0: Yeah, you can't do it. 100%.
1: Yeah.
0: 100%, man. Like I said, you can't pillow talk and you doing two things wrong.
1: Yeah, just leave him on the couch. Lock the door.
0: There it is.
1: As soon as he comes back, I got the answer now. No, you don't.
0: No, you don't. I've been had down. It's called lock the door.
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3: All right, man, it's that time of the day that everybody loves. One person's going to be absolutely pissed. It's Leon's Goofy Ass Person of the Day. Listen, I'm for a lot of things. I love flavors. I love seasonings. You know what I'm saying? You want to put a garlic, salt, pepper blend on some egg whites. I'm down for that.
4: Uh-huh.
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4: Mm-hmm.
3: But if I catch any of you Negroes with KFC cereal in your house, I'm disowning you. Talking about the cereal's going to be crunchy rings dipped in the 11 herbs and spices of KFC's blend. Now, I know I taste oregano in KFC chicken, a little bit of oregano, a little bit of onion. How dare you put that on some cereal and some milk? That is disgusting. No, Leon, what about the sweet and savory? All my chef homies and all my homies with these exquisite palates is trying to make excuses for them right now. I said, bad enough, man. Chicken, I get it. Stereotype. Now they done made cereal for you all and you want to eat that? Don't you come outside on Black History Month if you buy that.
4: Mm.
3: Swear to God, I don't care if you care nothing. If you buy that cereal, sit your goof ass down.
1: Let's go.
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0: 1075 WGCI, the Shy's number one for hip hop and R&B. Z-Spot's coming up. What are we talking about, Mike?
1: Man, Drewski said this person took his career to the next level. We'll discuss it. Don't move. It's GCI.

0: 107.5 WGCI Shy's number one for hip hop and R&B, man. It's your boy Zach Boog. Let's jump into it. Your Z Spot Entertainment Report.
1: Oh, all right.
0: I'm really excited to announce that my dog, Brent Fayaz, is going on tour.
1: Woo-wee.
0: A 3-night tour. Yeah. In only 3 cities, Chicago, okay. New York City, and L.A.
1: Can't wait. Right.
0: It's called I Spent the Night with Brent Fayaz.
1: You know what? It hasn't been this much excitement since Jhené Aiko dropped.
0: Stop this. Leon, stop it. I'm excited. See, people are really excited. Y'all are just hating right here and trying to downplay it. It's going to be a big deal.
1: Bree, you excited? Let's ask the woman that's in the room.
2: Yes, you excited? Yes, we love Brent.
1: Oh my God!
2: You should listen more to Brent.
1: No, I do listen, but I'm not. I'm not over the top. Like, oh my God, I got to see him in concert. I do listen to Brent. All the pretty girls want to be. I listen to all that.
2: But he's only doing 3 cities.
0: He's only doing 3 cities. It's a big deal. His
2: album is
0: out.
2: Chicago's the first one.
0: It's gonna be dope. And I'm excited about it because you know I love Brent.
1: I know you do. You're gonna be there. Close your eyes, singing. Yeah. Get your ass out.
0: Also, man, Drewski, he credits Drake for changing his life when he put him in the music video "Laugh Now, Cry Later." He said once he got in that music video, brand started to take him seriously.
1: Now is he coming to town? I'm excited. That Drewski coming to town. You're excited.
2: Grow up,
0: Leon.
1: 8-city tour with Drewski.
0: Shut up, man. Sick of y'all. Well, we got a 1-city tour on Sunday, September 27th. The WGCI Comedy Showcase.
1: Wait, on one side of the city tour, the north side.
0: Yeah, it's not only one city, it's one side. And you're going to see us at one show, one time. Hosted by me, Zach Boog, and Leon Rogers. It's the WGCI Comedy Showcase. How about that?
1: Get your tickets.
0: Grab your tickets.
1: Yeah, before it's out.
0: Before it sells out. 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
1: I love it.
0: We'll be back. Don't move. It's GCI.

0: 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Chicago, we are sounding off. Northwest Indiana, we are sounding off. If you're listening to us on the iHeartRadio app, we are sounding off.
1: Yeah, we want to know, how long have you been single? And why do you think the reason is? How long have you been single? And why is it?
0: Once again.
1: Well, let's talk to the single people in the room.
0: Let's talk
1: Ryan.
0: To Ryan.
2: Y'all ain't.
0: Ryan. Oh, we need Bree in here. Where is Bree?
1: We need Bree and Ryan. We want to ask you, Ryan, why? How long have you been single?
0: Ryan puts the sing and single.
2: That's S-I-N-G.
1: A-L-N-E.
0: Sing.
2: 20. When I graduated? 2017.
0: Why?
1: 19, 20.
0: Is the dating pool full of pee?
2: No, I think it's me.
1: 26.
0: Work too much.
1: 27. 10 years.
0: Why are you counting on your fingers, man? You okay?
2: I don't have a work-life balance.
0: Right. You just
2: so
0: work.
2: I don't have
0: it's
2: time,
0: all work.
2: I don't have time to put into a relationship or getting to know somebody.
0: I get that.
2: Planning out dates. Now, I may regret it later on.
0: No.
2: But
0: I actually think, brother, hear me out. As a man, you should be focusing on building your net worth up. So then by the time you get older, you got a system in place and your money's rolling in. Did that work for you, Zach?
1: All that cap, man. So much cap going on, boy. It's captivity on the radio right now, man. Cap'n Hook on this mug. All right, if that's what y'all want to say.
0: No, I'm serious. Young men should work on building that net worth till you in the 35 to 40 range, you know what I'm saying, and then find a serious relationship. I'm not saying don't date. I'm saying you say single, that means you ain't got you by yourself.
2: I also think tomorrow. It's a point to say.
0: It's not promised. I get it.
2: It's also a point to say, and I think y'all can agree with this, being in the industry that we in, you don't know if somebody's dating you for you
0: or what you do.
2: Yeah.
1: Right.
0: No, that's the truth. Hey, you don't think, hold on. Wait. You don't think people.
1: Ain't nobody.
0: You think people different.
1: Not
0: you,
1: Ryan.
2: I don't know if it's me. You know, I just moved out my mama house, and I just want to know if she want me for me.
1: Yes, she like you.
0: And the way he dropped his voice.
2: Yeah,
0: you know, I just,
2: you know what we do.
0: Because you know, we do it out of the industry. 866.
2: So I don't say nothing.
1: Boy, y'all crazy, man.
0: The boy got PTSD messing with you. 866-885-1075. Hit us up. It's GCI.

0: 107.5 WGCI, the Shy's number one for hip-hop and R&B. Leon Rogers, Zach Boog, Chicago. We are sounding off at 866-885-1075. We asked the question, how long have you been single and why?
1: Open up to us.
0: Yeah, please. Pause.
1: Pause. GCI. Pause.

0: GCL, who this? Where you checking in from?
1: This is Nate from the West Side.
0: Nate from the West Side. Speak on it. How long you been single and why?
1: To me, I'm single every other day. Every other morning, I'm single. But damn, to him, we always together.
2: How does that work?
0: You got terrible.
1: I got issues going on. I'm very terrible, y'all.
0: You got demons.
1: I need to work on myself.
0: Yes, you do.
1: All right.
0: Bye, baby. 866-885-1075. It's GCI.

overdose of my death. 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Please don't put me to the test. They tryna get back on the nets. I'm tryna get back in the flesh. Yeah.

0: 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Leon Rogers, Zach Boog, Chicago, we are sounding off. We asked the question today.
1: How long have you been single for, and what do you think the reason is?
0: 866-885-1075. Let's go to the phone lines. Who this?
2: Tonisha from San Antonio.
0: All right, Tonisha from San Antonio, the beautiful Riverwalk. What's happening?
2: Now I'm just calling you to ask how long you been single.
0: Uh-huh, and why?
2: 2.5 days, because people want to play around.
3: 2.5 days.
0: 2.5 days.
2: Why? They ain't playing any Manny Moe with motherfuckers. That's how long. 2.5 days.
0: All right.
3: How long did y'all date for?
2: A year and 3 months.
0: Thanks for your call.
2: All right.
0: GCI, who this? Where you checking in from?
4: This Princess, the Dr. Princess Lomax, checking in from the South Side.
0: What's up, Doc? How you feeling?
4: I'm good. I just needed to weigh in on this single thing. I pretty much, one, I'm single because I am a product of a woman that's financially stable.
0: Mm-hmm.
4: Men are intimidated by us.
1: No, they not.
4: But I pretty much want to call. I called in because he's saying he's single because he don't know if they dating him because of his finances. You don't make that much.
3: Hold on.
1: First of all, that's not what he said.
3: That's not what I said.
0: He said date him for who you are or what you do.
3: You wouldn't understand that piece.
1: Okay.
4: Oh,
1: and the second thing is, ain't no man intimidated by your money.
0: Not a real man.
4: Majority of these men say they want somebody that comes to the table with something, but I am the table.
1: Because guess what?
0: Prince, I will say this.
4: And I ain't just talking.
0: Hold on, watch this. Watch this. They don't care about the money. It's the mouth that come with it.
1: Mm.
0: It's not about the money.
4: My mouth been the same. When I didn't have nothing and I needed a man for his money, Leon, you've been knowing me for some years.
0: Forever.
4: You know my mouth been the same.
1: So Leon, no, that's the problem. It ain't the money. It's
3: we hope we helped you, but if we did,
0: that's my dog, though, man.
5: 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Now, Amy, everybody thinks you just.
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0: 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Yeah. 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

when our pride was low. 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

0: Send my prayers. 107.5 WGCI, the Shy's number one hip hop and R&B. It's your boy Zach Boog. It's time for the prayer of the day. And yes, Lord, sir, I come to you today confused this morning. Why is my son at work with me? Ain't no snow, ain't no holiday, ain't no emergency. It's just a random Friday, and apparently the school just said, no, we good, no school today. Lord, what day is this? These kids get more off days than people with PTO. It's people with PTO. PTO ain't got this many off days. I'm starting to feel like I'm the one enrolled, and he is the one with the job in PTO. Lord, bless the teachers, bless the school district, and most importantly, Lord, open the school up, because why is he out? This we ask in your mighty name.
1: Amen. Amen. Amen.
2: Amen.

0: 107.5 WGCI, the Shy's number one for hip-hop and R&B, Leon Rogers, Zach Book. And our girl Angela Yee will be stopping by to holler at us on a Friday. What are we talking about today, Zach?
1: Well, we're talking about that new bill that Bernie Sanders introduced. We'll get into it.
0: Shout out to Bernie.
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0: 107.5 WGCI, the Shy's number one for hip hop and R&B. Leon Rogers, Zach Boog, and we always love it when our sister in radio stops by. Angela Yee, what's happening?
1: Hey, what's happening?
2: What's going on? Now, we talked about this earlier on our show that Bernie Sanders wants to introduce a bill to cut the U.S. work week from 40 hours to 32 hours without cutting workers' pay. So basically taking a day of work away, but keeping the same pay.
1: Now, I wonder, because some people get paid hourly. So that's not going to really pertain to them. And I've heard in other places, you know, people have said that this makes you more productive while you are working. We talk about quality of life right now. I think it sounds great for employees. I wonder how people who own businesses feel about that, because I just feel like different people work in different ways. So I don't know.
2: I don't think it's going to happen. I don't think it's a shot it's going to happen. And if it does happen, you're not going to get the same pay for 40 out, in my opinion. I know
0: the
2: pay
0: will
2: go down.
0: Going against the bill.
1: Right. I mean, if you're a salary worker, but if you get paid hourly, a lot of people do, then that don't really pertain to you.
2: Yeah, that's true.
0: Yeah, they're not going to give you a free day of work. Well, I hope Bernie Sanders stays alive just as long as Mitch McConnell, because I like Bernie. He's coming up with these ideas. I don't know what he's smoking, but I'm with him. Get it done, Bernie.
1: Yeah, it's going to be a lot to work out with that. You know what I'm saying? Just because everybody's also always finding ways to get around things. And look, to be honest, there's sometimes that you can't get everything done in 32 hours. True. So I don't even see how they could enforce that.
2: Mm-hmm. And y'all gonna be mad when the grocery store closes on Friday.
0: Jeez, yeah.

0: 107.5 WGCI, the Shy's number one for hip-hop and R&B, Leon Rodgers, Zach Boog. That's going to do it for us today. And we got a special guest in the house. We got my man in the house, man. You know, the future. The future. What's up, Noah?
1: The.
0: How you doing?
1: The.
0: You got a message you want to give for your grandma today?
2: What you want to say, G-Mommy? Say it up loud. Say it loud.
1: Okay. Happy birthday.
3: Hey.
0: Y'all see how the way he was holding his poor baby neck and chin.
3: Shout out to Zach's son, Noah.
0: Zach's son, Noah, man.
2: He's in the building right now.
0: Yep. Hey, man, great weekend. Y'all have a great weekend. Don't forget, Sunday, the WGCI Comedy Showcase will be going on.
2: Yes.
0: We got a lineup for y'all. I'm telling you, it's going to be off the chain. You don't want to miss it. And catch me at the Airy Crown tonight with my man Martin Lawrence, man. So make sure y'all get there early.
2: Yes, absolutely.
0: You're going to miss me.
2: Mm-hmm.
0: Get there early.
2: What time doors open, Lee?
0: Doors open at 6. You better be there at 6:15.
3: Nah, I'm there by 4.
0: Get there by 6:30. I'm gone. Hey, 6:45.
3: Woo-hoo.
0: Yeah, I missed him.
3: Wait, where
0: Leon? He was there. He gone. He was here. Yeah, he was. All right, man. I'll see y'all later, man. We'll see y'all Saturday, actually. We'll be back in here to talk a little talk, man. Zach Boog, Leon, Ryan, Bree.
2: Yeah.
0: We're going to find you somebody Sunday at the show, Bree. We got you, baby.
2: Yes. All the single ladies come out.
0: All right.
2: It'll be a good time.
0: We'll see y'all, man. It's GCI.

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1: Yeah.
2: It's what y'all been waiting for.
1: You're tapped in to Way Up with Angela Yee.
3: Oh, yes. Way Up with Angela Yee. What's up, B-Dot?
4: What's poppin'? Happy Friday, yo.
3: You got your Delaware State hoodie on. I've never seen that before.
4: Gotta represent, man.
3: Is there a stain on it?
4: Oh,
3: what's
4: is
3: that
4: it?
3: On the side?
4: Oh,
3: yeah.
4: Crap.
3: What's that right here?
4: Where?
3: Okay. All right. What else?
4: Oh, there's a stain. Oh, man. Anybody got an oxy pen?
3: The day just started.

Let's get the party started. See you at the bar, you was hardly talking. That's when I knew that your heart was scarring. Friends to lovers need a part to star in. Like, wait, babe, let me ask your pardon. This ain't Gucci, this is Prada, darling. If you want something, you can ask me, darling.

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4: Traffic.
5: Kennedy's heading in from O'Hara 30 minutes and out at just under 40 with heavy traffic Lawrence to Cumberland. 33 each direction of the Eisenhower and the Stevenson right now looks pretty quiet. For the inbound Ryan, just a little crowded around Roosevelt. 16 minutes in from 95th. 13 for the outbounds. I'm Deb Snyder and that's your latest total traffic.
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10: 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Traffic.
11: Kennedy, right now, 28 minutes in from O'Hare and 40 out. The Ike inbound slows a bit. Manheim to Oak Park and Damon to the Burn interchange. No issues on the inbound Stevenson. And the Ryan in just a little crowded around the Chinatown feeder. Heavy traffic outbound Bishop Ford with brake lights 130th to 154th. I'm Deb Snyder, and that's your latest total traffic.
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5: 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That's when I knew that your heart was scarring. 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

0: on me. 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These niggas is nasty.
1: All right.
2: All right, and that's Kiki Wyatt on the hook also, by the way.
1: Mm-hmm.
2: I see some responses flying back and forth already, so.
1: Yikes.
2: I know. All right, now also out today, T Grizzly has a project called They Forgot. Mm-hmm. Tinashe has an album, Pop Star, Trade the Truth, and Mozzie still tapped in. DDG, Hit-A-Thon. Leon Bridges has Happiness Anytime. And Kirk Franklin featuring Glorilla. The single is out today. It's called This Time. Mm-hmm.

0: bother. 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
1: Hello.
0: I know my words reach, cause I could be in the dirt right now. Instead, I'm on the beach.
2: Big up to all my believers.
3: I know that's right.
4: Hey, good job, B-Dot.
3: Sample. Also out today, our girl Shensia has a new song. It's called Vulnerability. Mm.

0: I can't get answers to because you're dead. Show me, show me, show me, show me. Teach me how to be more open. Guarded like a cell, I'm holy. Want me touch with my emotions.
1: The song lives up to its title.
2: Vulnerability.
1: Yeah.
2: Yeah, you like that?
1: I do, I like.
2: She was at the iHeart Festival. Calm down.
1: What?
2: Why are you blushing, Vida? Oh, that's so sweet. All right, well, other singles out today. We got G-Eazy and Ty Dolla $ign. Babyface Ray has nothing out today. That's
1: Detroit.
2: A good song.
1: Oh, okay.
2: Nothing. Okay. Flatbush Zombies has Felony Ring. Lil Peep has new music, Heaven Sent. 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
5: Traffic.
6: The inbound Stevenson's running 26 minutes from 355 to DeSabo Lakeshore Drive. From the Tri-State, it's 19. Back out 27 to the Tri-State, 35 to 355. Outbound slows up between Ashland and Cicero. I'm Alan Green, and that's your latest total traffic.
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3: 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You know, when I was a child, pop music was the best music you could hear. You know, you'd hear Madonna, Prince, Michael, Whitney Houston, Stevie Wonder, Genesis, Peter Gabriel. You'd hear those records and they just felt good to you. Or like, I'll never forget, like, Queen's Another One Bites the Dust used to play on the black stations, as well as the pop stations and the rock stations. So to me, that's just like when music was just so good that like it just broke down partitions. And I think that it's starting to do that again. And I love and commend pop music for that. It's just good to see that like good music is now floating to the top of like the charts, and that's the way it's always supposed to be. And I'm just glad that pop music is back there, you know?
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0: I'm trying to get back in the flesh. 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
2: 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Next.

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This ain't Gucci, this is Prada, darling. 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
4: Traffic.
5: The inbound Stevenson's running 29 minutes from 355 to DeSabo Lakeshore Drive, 22 from the Tri-State. At Damon, a multi-vehicle accident. Traffic is backed up from California. Outbound 39 to the Tri-State, 48 to 355. Outbound traffic heavy Ashland to Cicero. I'm Alan Green. That's your latest total traffic.
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1: 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For all of you haters that hated on Iceman and said it wasn't a good album, told you it's decent, man. Solid. Shebang's ahead. I just like to say I told you so sometime. Hey, man, happy Friday. This commercial-free hour, like the rest of the commercial-free hours this week, thanks to my friends at Hulu. Yeah, man, a Friday of commercial-free music to start the show. I'm with that. Leon Thomas on the way. Right now, let's do it. Dave and Tim's. This is GCI.

107.5 WGCI, the Shy's number one for hip hop and R&B. Inside that 3 o'clock hour, man. Oh, I'm gonna talk my talk. They don't want me doing it right now. They say wait till the 3 o'clock hour, Tone. Okay, I got you. I'm gonna get mine off in the 3.

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Hey, man. Oh, yeah, shout out to all the 2K players out there. They got their accounts banned for cheating. 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It's a weird life. But it's got to be some money over the rainbow. 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

my friends at Hulu. 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Fire. And she's got this joint with Kendrick. It's called So Good. Listen, she's shy. Face.

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0: 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It's fall weather. 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

Hey, what's up? It's Saweetie. 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

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Little Baby on the way, plus, yeah, I got tickets. Maybe the Doja Cat could be coming up in minutes.

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chance to win tickets on that ride home. Doja Cat's coming to the United Center for her world tour with Lotto October 3rd, and you will be there if you are caller number 10. Easy work, man. 866-885-1075, caller 10. You going to see Doja Cat. Right now, let's do this. It's GCI.

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1: Hey, I'm calling number 10.
0: Who is this?
1: Delisha.
0: Where you calling from?
1: Elgin.
0: All the way out in Elgin. You got a little bit of a ride, but it's okay.
1: Yes,
0: you got free tickets to see Doja Cat and Lotto at the United Center October 3rd, okay?
1: Okay.
0: Not a yay or nothing?
1: All right.
0: All right.
1: Yay, I said woo.
0: Wow. Okay. Brought to you by Live Nation. Could you at least say the station really excited? Tell me. No? Who hooks you up?
1: WGCI.
0: Wow.
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0: Y'all realize this is a radio show, man. It's like, it's The Price is Right, man. It's a show, baby. We'll get to Ye, man. We'll talk about what Ye did. I thought it was a little weird. We'll get to it, though, man. GCI.

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All right, somebody threw me into the hotel lobby. AI thing. It's kind of sweet, though. I ain't gonna lie. That hotel lobby, man. Shout out and rest in peace to Takeoff, man. He killed

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I got Swerve and Friends Part 2 tickets on the way, but want you to focus up. 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

on that line. I'm clearing it out, man, so everybody has a fair chance to go to Swerve and Friends Part 2. Tickets went on sale today. Yeah, man. This is going to be one of those ones. You want to be there. It's at the United Center. 866-885-1075. Call it 10. You win. It's GCI. Good luck.

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2: Ain't this what they've been waiting for? You ready? I used to pray for times like this, to rhyme like this, so I had to grind like that, to shine like this, in a matter of time I spent on some locked up in the back of the paddy wagon, cuffs locked on wrist, see my dreams unfold, nightmares come true, it was time to marry the game, and I said, yeah, I do, if you want it, you gotta see it with a clear eye view, got shorty, she try and bless me like I said I do, like a sneeze.

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When I bought the Rolls Royce, they thought it was Lee.

0: GCI, what's happening?
1: Hey, am I calling number 10?
0: Hey, who's this?
1: Destiny.
0: Congratulations, you going to Swerve and Friends Part 2.
1: What?
0: Yeah, oh, that's right. It's coming to the United Center Friday, November 6th. Yeah, that's right. Tickets went on sale today.
1: I'm going to be.
0: It's brought to you by BMN Entertainment. All that happiness. Tell me who hooked you up.
1: WGCI, of course.
0: Okay, I'm doing something really cool with Strides for Peace. We'll talk about it next on GCI. Sometimes

0: flesh. I'm like, come and put that on me. Don't be running from it. If I like it, I'll spend money on it. Get whatever from it.
1: Turn it up. Everybody, just listen. 107.5 GCI. The Shy's number one for hip hop and R&B.
2: You know.
3: 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This is for all my scammers and my kid money.

0: for hip-hop and R&B. All right, we got some important people in here, an important person for sure. Ruby Lane, the Director of Communications for Strive for Peace. I'll be hosting one of the events coming up. And first of all, Ruby, let's go ahead and get right to it. What is Strides for Peace?
1: So thank you so much for having me. I appreciate you, Tone. Strides for Peace is a nonprofit organization that was founded back in 2014 with the sole purpose of convening organizations, political leaders, elected officials, clergy, all of those individuals in the community who are interested in preventing gun violence. And so that's the organization we've been around for since 2014 and just very excited to be a part of the Chicagoland area.
0: Yes. Of course, we all got phones and we all on social media and we all watch the news. Over these past few weeks, we've seen a bit of an uptick in gun violence. What does that mean for people with Strides for Peace?
1: So that means that we have got work to do. And that means that's the importance of us actually having this event this weekend, where we're convening leaders from across the city, from across the country, to come here to the Hilton Chicago, where we can really talk, have those tough conversations about what we can do, what's working in Los Angeles. Maybe we can sort of mirror those things to have them working here. Mm-hmm. We've seen there's been a reduction in numbers when it comes to homicides, but that's still one too many homicides. And so until we can get it to a place where there are none, we've got work to do.
0: Absolutely. All right, now let's talk about it. The Strides for Peace National Gun Violence Prevention Expo. Now, we say expo, it's a lot. That means it's a lot going on.
1: It's a lot of stuff happening this weekend. Yeah. We've got over 50 speakers, 12 panel discussions, an artist expo, vendor village, a marketplace, and then a mini film festival. Wow. So we've got some storytelling that's centered around gun violence prevention, community violence intervention. We've got Dr. Chico Tillman with his film, Chris Patterson, who's got a film, and then we also have the executive producer of the film, The Perfect Neighbor, that was the number one documentary on Netflix. So those individuals will all be in the building on Saturday, September 26th at the Hilton.
0: And I'll be hosting something with the youth. Let's talk about that.
1: So I think what's special about Saturday at the Gary Comer Youth Center, where we have a different expo, it's a youth expo. Mm-hmm. So we're expecting 500 to 600 young people there that can all be a part of different interactions, activations that we have, from learning how to DJ, some things that are talking about gun violence prevention, trauma. There are a number of different activations that we have for the young people there. They're going to be able to network, provide resources to them as well. And so obviously also just to kind of hear from them and see what it is that they're saying, what are their needs, what are some of the things that they're dealing with, and to see how we can actually help them.
0: Absolutely. All right, so the most important thing is registration is free, and where do they register?
1: You go to stridesforpeace.org/expo2026. It's free. There's no reason for anyone to say I can't come, because we're opening up the doors to tough conversations and then to access and resources.
0: Looking forward to being a part of that, man. Salute to our mayor, Mayor Brandon Johnson. I know that that is one of the top things on his list, gun violence in Chicago, making this place safe as it can be. All right, man. Hey, I'm about to get out of here. Shout out to the Cubs and the Sox making the playoffs. Let's go. And then, you know, the Bears playing. Fingers crossed. Hey, Lil Cuz is next. I'll see y'all on Monday. GCI.
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Yeah.

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